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1: When I'm alone in my room, sometimes I stare at the wall, and in the back of my mind, I hear my conscience call, telling me I need a girl who's

DRS. 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Can I count it off? One, two, three.

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It's not a problem that I can't fix, cause I can do it in the mix. And if your man gives you trouble just to move out on the double, and you don't let it trouble your brain, cause away goes trouble down the drain. 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

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That's what we should be. 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That's not cool. That's not cool enough for school. That's not cool enough for school for scandal.

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